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0: 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Yeah, can you dispatch a VSO officer over to Station 61 for a police report that needs to be filed by one of our units?
1: Copy, what's the nature?
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0: Central Station 61 on Fairmont. Go ahead for 61. Is the report on someone on senior threatening y'all related to the report on the living conditions at the last call?
1: Yes, it's for the family member of the patient from Lydia Drive.
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Extended 41, live to says 1760 Carr Street, Cross Street, North Boston Drive. Extended 41 is the last check. 3, timeout 2032.

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1: 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I'm not sure if they went around or not. Have they received this return?
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0: Test. 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
1: This is Meg 63.

Medic command is engine 3, QRV 380, unconscious, 1398, north of the beach, tropical winds, cross street, Seabreeze Boulevard, and Delta Boulevard, Medic 78, select that 3, time off 2240.

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73 at 1098, overdose emergency, Sunshine Park Mall, 2400 South Redwood Avenue, South Daytona, cross streets of Ridge Boulevard. 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

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It's a 53, 6-person non-emergency. 90 Fair Green Avenue in New Smyrna. Cross street to 4 Drive. Medic 50, engine 53, collect 73, 72 to 86.

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15 BLS 114, vomiting, non-emergent, decal 3075 Packer Bay Road, south of Indian Lake Road. That 15 BLS 114, 10 degrees,

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Pressure of somewhere drive. Medic 73, flight 53, timeout 637.

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1090, flight 125, breathing problem emergent. 1300, breathing lane, cross street of Bunker Hill Drive. 1090, flight 125, flight factory, 10 off 30.

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Attention 71, position is this. 2523 Pope Avenue. 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

And this is 71, assistant to 98, 2523 Pope Avenue. 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

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Parking 90 North Lake Drive, pressure of 1 failing in the Ames and East Lake. 157, medic 136, blood type 3, 10 mile 805.

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0: Ladder 11, Hazmat 15, Engine 5, Engine 4, Medic 132, Battalion 1, Battalion 10, Battalion 210. 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High hazard, gas leak. 616, Smoker Road. Pressure to North Street and Madison Avenue. Ladder 11, Hazmat 15, Engine 5, Engine 4, Medic 132, Battalion 1, Battalion 10, Battalion 210, Select Guard 7, and left 86. 816. 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

92, engine 7, engine 4, medic 132. Vehicle fire, 264 southbound 95. 264 southbound 95. 92, engine 7, engine 4, medic 132. Flight type 7, hang on, 91.

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Negative 4, fire alarm. Halifax Tower, Grand Tower, 33 North, 5 Morris. Front Street of Halifax, Minnesota Drive in Mayberry. Engine 4, Flex Pack 7, timeout, 909.

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And then for BLS 152, 6 1 3, 10 9 3 3.

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I've got 15 BLS 152, 553, out at 47.

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And then I say medic 113. Call emergent. 9 Barcelona Trail. Cross street of Rio Canar. And then I say medic 113. Flight back to me. 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

10-233, medic 140. I have alarm on to Admiral Lane. Pressure of Trader's Cove and Sherling. 10-233, medic 140. 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
1: 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Do you have any note of location?
0: Yeah, she's still putting it in. Right. So far, just a normal arm. Right.
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1: 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15, 15, 15, 15, 15, 15, 15, 15, 15, 15, 15, 15, 15, 15, 15, 15, 15, 15, 15, 15, 15, 15, 15, 15, 15, 15, 15, 15, 15, 15, 15, 15, 15, 15, 15, 15, 15, 15, 15, 15, 15, 15, 15, 15, 15, 15, 15, 15, 15, 15, 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

And then 61, Medic 62, I'm conscious, 1900 Plum Tree Drive, a street of Rockford and Parkton. And then 61, Medic 62, Flight Pack 3, I'm off at 1-1.

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Our street, Florissant Boulevard and Alba Circle. 7, 9125. 5, 10, 3, time out, 1022.

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Flight 53, timeout 1027.

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SQ5 medic 153, 23, 10 off at 30.

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0: 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Engine 68 Central. The fire alarm is stable at 858 Jackson 9 here on location testing.
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0: 7-6-8, was that you calling?
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96, medic 121. Chest pain emergent, 580 South Ridgewood Avenue. Car street of Royal Parkway, 96, medic 121. Left taxi, 10 miles, 10:55.

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Vehicle accident. Last car wash 901 down Long Avenue. Cross street of Stony Brook and Jackson. 71 Medic 73. Flint Toxic. I'm up 11:04.

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0: 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What attack is it?
1: Perfect.

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1: Medic 73.
0: Yeah, our courier call didn't come through on the MDT. You can show us responding en route. What TAC is it going to be on?
1: It'll be on TAC 6. TAC 6.

has that 15, medic 133, 6 person, non-emergent. First up, homeless shelter 3889 West International. Cross Street of Indian Lake, and Red John has that 15, medic 133, like tax rate. Time out on the side.

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Reading from the emergent at the Econo Lodge. 1567 North U.S. Highway 1, Department 240. Rescue 95. 93, medic 153. Flight 53, timeout.

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0: Ignore, thank you.

0: Yeah, it's Hedgeback,
1: I'm 13 and just
0: Hey, how did you receive the call?
1: I don't have any information yet as far as the location or anything. It's just coming in from the alarm company. And call tech is still taking the information. Now I have... I mean, just information that came from the heat pump house, pool station, east exit pool.
0: That is correct. Did you get a heat?
1: It just says... Simba.
0: That's correct. Thank you.
1: Copy it totally.

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Call through Mitchell, 844 College Bay Drive, cross street of Mallard and Mondes and Hyper. 79, medic 153. Flight pack 3, time off 1031.

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the 91 Medic 113 has seen 245 Ocean Shore Boulevard, Park Street of Atlantic, and Neptune. Engine 91 Medic 113, Slick Factory, I'm off over 3,000.

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Cross Strait of Falls Way in Tropical Falls. Engine 18 VLS 152, flight pack 30, come out 1253.

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Fresh rate of indigo, and then ALS 129, flight tag 3, timeout 1302.

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Select time 3, timeout 1324.

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1063 VLS 149, vehicle accident, 2391 Lake Helena Scene Road, cross street of Cardina and Austin. Engine 63, VLS 149, flight pack 6, timeout 1326.

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0: 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Okay.
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under 11. Dumpster fire, Chipotle, 1290 West Granada Boulevard, crashing Pearl and Seminole. Water 11, flight pack 7, 10 out, 13, 39.

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rescue 5, medic 141. 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Flight deck 3, time out 1347.

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0: 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Hurry, suicidal, subject Elio is not on scene yet. 1580 South State Road 15A. 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Central Medic 113 reading.
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1: Medic 78.
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101, medic 78. Heat exposure 204 Nancy Drive. Marche Palmetto and Martha. 101, medic 78. Flight pack 3, timeout 1419.

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0: 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First Street of Magnolia and Lime. Engine 41, so I tap it up. Time out, 1423. Medic 73.
1: Yeah, Medic 73, clear stuff, 73, you're available on radio.
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Fairview Avenue, Washington Street, Fairview, Washington. 10-93, medic 111. Flight path 3, timeout 1437.

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Looking at there, 170 North Center Street. Department 132B Bravo. Pressing us through health in a little bit. CLS 114 is like factory, time out 15 seconds.

BLS 139, still nursing facility, non emergent. The gallery, 6241 South Langston Boulevard, room 10. Our street of Oakwater and Highfield Village. BLS 139, Lake Tech 3, 10 off 54.

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Resident 36, respondent to 51, altered mental status, 4062, Saw Ranch Road, pressure twisted pine, and 1036, 1 pack 3, 10 off 15.

I'm going to take 562, Reading Market, 1175 Double Road, Rochelle Nova and Colonial Drive. I'm going to take Medic 52, 653, time out 1519.

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End of the 77, Mary 22, Lloyd Tax Free, timeout 1520.

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0: Is Medic 22 going to be the closest response for Honolulu?
1: Per CAS, that's affirmative. We've also got Medic 62's one in Daytona.
0: Understood. Where are the closest units?

and 755 med 141 overdose accidental, I believe, and 15 Beulah Drive, Roger S. Leibler and Ruth. 755 Medic 141, Flight Pack 3, timeout 1523.

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Message A1, Medic 146. I have a problem. 635 West Ida Avenue, cross street of Orange and Salisbury. Medic 146. Flight factory, timeout 1532.

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Catherine 73, medic 125. I'm conscious. 194, same couple circle. 194, same couple. Pressure barefoot, hold off. 73, medic 125, select tech 3, time out 15:41.

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engine 96, medic 141, sick person, non-emergent. 212, Sherwood Lane, Park Street, Daytona, and Woodward. Engine 96, medic 141. Flight type 3, timeout, 1548.

Shenzhen 9030, fire alarm, 1661 Moravia Avenue, Rectory of Elizabeth and Granada. 93 is like access and timeout 1549.

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Engine 71, Flight Tax 7, timeout 1550.

Medic 133, this is engine 53. Non-emergent, 2350 Sunset Drive. 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Medic 133, flight tech 3. Flight tech 6, timeout, 12:51.

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Central Valley 421, 816, emergency call. 3750 Ross Common Drive, Foreman, perfectly still Arnie Drive and Old Dixie Highway, flight attack 3. Crashes, flight attack 9. Medic 121, 816, flight attack 9. Time out, 1616.

1014, Logan Rescue. Stevens Condo 1183, Ocean Shore Boulevard, across of Essex and Lyndhurst. 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

address it means on another 22. The person number is Driftwood Village, 1709 South Driftwood Avenue, lot 22. 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

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Black Tech 3, timeout 1536.

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Call emerging at 3036 Eagle Pass Trail. Cross street of Bay Spring and Huckleberry. Engine 41 BLS 139. Flight Pack 3, timeout 1635.

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0: 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Utility for shed fire 24002 Bass Road and after 24002 Bass Road. 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Central Clear 1539.
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0: We just had an automated call. There was an emergency in your elevator there. Everything okay?
1: Battalion 80, copy. Let me check it out.
0: Okay.

0: cyanide.
1: So there's no emergency that are contained in the elevator?
2: And the attack of Blue Shake, note attack 7, but it's going to be working on IA flat. And the time to the

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0: 61, medic 61, medic injury, pediatric patient, West Royal Park, 1537, Robert Harris, Frontier, Fort Smith, and Mayor. 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
1: Engine 16,
0: that's
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is a 34, had a 63. Our problem is emergent. 869, Bullet Coast Drive, Crossroad Lambert, Abbey. 34, medic 63. Select 5 3 came out 66.

And then 71 Medic 73, stroke, emergent 542 Landis Avenue, pressure unit curtain, and deploy. Again, 71 Medic 73, foot traffic 3, 10 miles, 58.

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761 at exit D2, stroke emergent, 1777 Providence Boulevard, pressure to Jordan and Akron. 761 at exit D2, flight 3, 10 off 1777.

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engine 230, doing medic 230, cardiac arrest, emergency 336, Colva Road in the very caution of Highland Avenue and Cornwall Drive, medic 230, engine 233, to West Back 3, come out, 800.

Diabetic 210, pediatric fall emergency, 981 George W. Ingram Boulevard, Daytona Beach, Crossing of Walker Avenue and North Nova Road. 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

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Medic 73, flight 53, 1806.

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9061, assisting entry 61, a fall emergency, 1032, Monastery Drive, Deltona, 9061, flight path 3, come out 1813.

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Police 78 have a condition emergency, 4291 Oriel Avenue in Portland, crossroad of Major Street, 4078, Portland, Texas, 9 10 8 35.

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NG6, medic 218, Pittsburgh San, another day now, 5, Windham, 2725 West International Theater Boulevard, room 157, in Daytona Beach, across from Professional Boulevard, medic 218, NG6, line pack 3, come out, make it 52.

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Medic 227, Rescue 1, Solid Tank 3, 10 out, 1956.

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0: We're having a hard time getting connected. 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

23, medic 141, breathing problem, emergency 389, pain is like driving to Berry, caution of water rich drive, and Regal with Maine, medic 141, engine 233, select pack 3, timeout 1958.